NKOTB, it's Q1019, San Antonio's best variety of the 80s, 90s, and today. With Bob Hauer, there's one town that wants to find topless tourists. And fellas, you're not excluded. Let's dive in.

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Danny Tanner, Dan Connor, or Tim the Toolman Taylor? One has to go. 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

0: Oscar.
1: What's up? It's Big Al with the Kid Craddock Morning Show, and we are having a party and giving away a vehicle for the Kids Kids Car Contest. 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

Tears for Fears on Q1019 as we head toward 9 o'clock with San Antonio's best variety of the 80s, 90s, and today. Amber's out grub hubbing tonight in Heebner. Thanks for listening in the car. Charlie Puth.

0: 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Q101.9, San Antonio's best variety of the 80s, 90s, and today. Bob Howard, you might be coming up short on a couple very important cleaning tasks. 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

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It's Miguel with the Kid Craddock Morning Show, and we are having a party and giving away a vehicle with the Kids Kids Car Contest. 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

Cuba 19, San Antonio's best Friday of the 80s, 90s. And today after 10 o'clock, Bob Hauer here. All right, so tell me, which of these old school TV dads would you get rid of? One must go. 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

Lines on Q101.9, San Antonio's Best Friday, the 80s, 90s, and today. With Bob Hauer, there's one town that wants to find topless tourists. And fellas, you're not excluded. Let's dive into that.

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We dial it up at 7 on Q1019. I never miss.

after 11. It's Q1019, San Antonio's best Friday of the 80s, 90s today. Danny Tanner, Dan Connor, Tim the Tool Man Taylor. Which one do you get rid of? One must go. 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

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San Antonio's best variety of the 80s, 90s, and today. Rosanna Melissa, thanks for listening tonight at work in Live Oak. 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

Cause I gotta have faith. Ooh, I gotta have faith. So gotta have faith, faith, faith. Q109, San Antonio's best variety of the 80s, 90s, and today with the most tickets to the biggest concerts. Whether you want to see Bruno Mars or how about the Charlie Puth show in Austin, you can go right now to Q109.com to win free tickets.

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Madison. 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

Q1019. Hey, it's Madison. If you keep it here, the Kid Craddock Morning Show is getting started at 5 o'clock, and you'll get the latest on your favorite artists and celebrities at 8 with Kelly's Showbiz Top 5. 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

Q101.9, San Antonio's best variety of the 80s and 90s. And today, good morning, I'm Jenny James, and I'm so glad you're here. We're going to get some great music done today, prizes, make you a winner. It's going to be a great Thursday.

Q101.9, San Antonio's best variety of the 80s and 90s. And today, I'm not from Boston, but it is going to be wicked hot today. An extreme heat warning this afternoon. Heat index values of 110 in the shade. Yeah.

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90s. And today it's almost time to make you a winner of the Q Workbook, because you work hard and you deserve a little something. And we've got tickets to see Bryan Adams in concert. That's coming up in 6 minutes.

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Kids Kids Car Contest. So come hang out the whole show at La Hacienda de los Barrios. It's on Redland Road. It's happening tonight from 5 to 7. You can enjoy the food, the drinks, the giveaways. We cannot wait to see you. Come hang out with us. The

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And today, thanks to Ignacio and Anna at Minuteman Press Northwest San Antonio on Oaklawn for choosing us to work with today. Hello.

Q101.9, San Antonio's best variety of the 80s and 90s. And today, the San Antonio Mission's holding a watch party for the Mexico-South Korea game tonight. It is free, but tickets are required. You can find them on the Mission's website.

Q101.9, San Antonio's best variety of the 80s and 90s. And today, just going to be super hot today. Please be careful. We're talking 110 in the shade. If you have to be outside, make sure you're drinking a lot of water. Maybe have an umbrella. Definitely light-colored, flowy clothes.

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I'll tell you what you can do three songs from now.

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And today, Six Flags Fiesta Texas has a new restaurant, La Cocina de Cobre, opening this weekend in Crack Axel Canyon, just adding to a summer already packed with new attractions and the Fiesta Luz nighttime drone show.

0: 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And what's Debbie's advice?
1: Oh my gosh, just keep trying and trying and trying, because apparently it pays off after a while.
0: Are you ready for the payoff? Because we've got another keyword coming up for you at 210. Ooh.

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And today, the city of San Antonio opening pools for the summer season this weekend. We'll talk more in three songs.

101.9 San Antonio's best variety of the 80s, 90s. And today, Cyndi Lauper getting a WWE action figure. It is a 3-pack that includes Rowdy Roddy Piper, Captain Lou Albano, and Cyndi. I mean, she was really big in the scene in the 80s.

Q109, San Antonio's best variety of the 80s, 90s, and today, just a reminder, dangerous heat this afternoon. We're under an extreme heat warning until 8 o'clock tonight.

Q101i, San Antonio's best variety of the 80s, 90s. And today, I hope to see you this evening at La Hacienda de los Barrios. 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

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And today, almost time for a chance to win. 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

and we are throwing a party for the finale of the Kids Kids Car Contest. So come hang out the whole show at La Hacienda de los Barrios. It's on Redland Road. It's happening tonight from 5 to 7. You can enjoy the food, the drinks, giveaways. We cannot wait to see you. Come hang out with us. 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

0: 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It's the finale of the Kids Kids Car Contest, La Hacienda de los Breos on Redland Road, 5 to 7.
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You ever been to the Grand Canyon? How about Yellowstone National Park? 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

Q101.9, San Antonio's best variety of the 80s, 90s, and today. We know all about this heat, but it's usually next month. Extreme heat warning until 8 o'clock for most of our listening area. Dangerously hot conditions. The heat indexes have been over 110 today, so please stay cool and hydrated. Q101.9.

of the Kids Kids Car Contest. So come hang out the whole show at La Hacienda de los Barrios. It's on Redland Road. It's happening tonight from 5 to 7. You can enjoy the food, the drinks, the giveaways. We cannot wait to see you. Come hang out with us. 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

Well, the temperature has definitely been in the danger zone today. Thus, the extreme heat warning goes through 8 o'clock tonight. All right, two songs, $2,500. One more time today. 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

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I was my-

Q101.9, San Antonio's best variety of the 80s, 90s, and today, Modern English. I melt with you. Of course, we could pull out some cliche about how fast would ice melt today on the sidewalk. I am curious, though.

0: Cause I gotta have faith. Ooh, I gotta have faith. Because I gotta have faith.
1: Yeah, hang in there. Win the cash tomorrow. You may be off. Maybe it's easier to listen. I don't know. 8-11, 2-5, Q1019, the $2,500.